0: 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All that hard work can leave you running on empty. 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
2: Render a special weather statement. Tonight, 5 to 10 millimeters of rain and windy, a low of plus 3. Tomorrow, 15 to 25 millimeters of rain with a gusting wind, a high of plus 4. Periods of rain for Sunday night. Then on Monday, cloudy with a chance of showers, a high of 6. And it'll be cloudy on Tuesday with a high of 9. Current weather conditions can be found anytime on your Discover Estevan app. I'm Judy Peters.
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Alex Brunette on American Country Countdown. I'm Ryan Fox. An ACM Entertainer of the Year nominee, Cody Johnson, stands on the shoulders of some of the greats that have come before him. But who makes the list of stars? Who inspired him? Hang on, Kojo shares after he sings The Fall on American Country Countdown. Number

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And you could leave town a rich man. And he said, boys, whatever you're offering, it won't be enough.

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